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Corey Kent and Co Wetzel, their latest Rocky Mountain Low here on 97 Country. Glove it to you after a Monday like today for me. I am already looking forward to this. Eric Pesley, Friday night on 97 Country.

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Shane Proffitt on 97 Country. Long live country. Love it to you on this marvelous Monday night. Tucker Wetmore on the way. His brand new one. Also got Tracy Byrd doing it big. 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

Tracy Byrd. I'm from the country on 97 Country WPCV, your hometown country station. 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

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He'll have it to you. 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On the way, Ella Langley, her latest, and Martina McBride by request with Dustin Lynch. 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

Brown's latest woman on 97 Country. We live with you on this marvelous Monday night on the Bartow Ford Request and the Vacation Hour, playing your favorite songs by your request until 10 o'clock tonight. That's coming up real soon, so we have enough time for just one more request tonight. The Big Dong Danny, Toby Keith, and My List. We'll play that in just a moment, but right now, though, do want to thank you so very much for doing the right thing and spending your evening with us. Hope to get you back here tomorrow night for a terrific Tuesday, 7 o'clock, taking your text and playing your faves once again for you. Until then, though, as I like to say, remember, be blessed, don't be stressed. I've been Glenn, and from all of us here at 97 Country, have a wonderful night and a wonderful work day tomorrow. See ya!

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16: 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I'll use the Silly Debates deck as an example. You decide which side of the debate you will take for, is breakfast for dinner really dinner? Or one that is already a part of many families, which way should the toilet paper roll? Just a couple of examples from the 200 debates to be argued. The Misconceptions deck highlights things we know for certain which turn out to be completely wrong. 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Turn the decks into a game perfect for people who love friendly competition. 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
7: Hi, I'm Attorney Dean Brunetti. In Romans 7:24, we read, "What a miserable man I am. 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The answer is in Jesus Christ." 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
6: Hi, I'm attorney Dean Brunetti. In Luke chapter 15, verse 20, we read of the prodigal son returning home. 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The important point to remember is that no matter how far you have strayed, you can go home. Your Father in heaven is waiting to embrace you, even now.
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5: Hello, folks. Just something I want to bring up to y'all today out there. Have you ever thought about what you were going to do now that we've been on this luxury vinyl plank kick for a while? All of a sudden now it starts showing all that wear, and the worst thing you cannot do with it is you can't refinish it. So what are we going to do? Keep in mind, we can always go back to our engineered wood that we can refinish once, maybe twice. We can go back to standard hardwood floors that we can refinish 4, 5, 6 times if somebody knows what they're doing. So keep all that in mind. You don't have to go out and rip all this up after spending the money just a couple of years ago. Take it up and do something else with it that's going to last you a lot longer.
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1: And a Florida man was nabbed outside a Taco Bell with his pants down. Drody's pulled down.
2: Drody.
1: His name is Brandon. He was nabbed outside the Taco Bell in Palm Coast.
3: Right.
1: With his pants down and a live fish in his backpack.
3: Ah, okay.
1: It's unclear what he was up to, but multiple people called the police. But sheriff's office jokingly said that he had his chimichanga out near the side door. I mean, chimichanga. I mean, hey. Burrito.
3: Yeah, yeah, hey.
1: He had multiple pairs of pants pulled down. Multiple pairs, but did try to cover himself up when the cops arrived. If that wasn't strange enough, when they were taken into custody, that's when they found the live betta fish inside a plastic container in his backpack. The cops nicknamed the fish Baja Blast. The cops now have the fish, and it's doing great. Brandon was arrested for unlawful exposure, being held on $5,000 bond. Sounds like the fish is doing good right now in the meantime. So.
3: Well, that's good, because usually those fish die. They die instantly when you get them home. But the multiple pants mean there was a solid commitment to a very bad idea, Julie Kay. Only in Florida can a fish named Baja Blast be the most normal character in a story, right?
1: Yeah.
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1: I'm funny how? 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
5: All right, let's do it. Good morning.
6: Let's do it.
5: It's 97 Country. It's 526. Julie and DJ on this Tuesday morning. DJ, how are you?
6: Oh, I'm doing good. Julie K? I'm doing good, Julie K. Yesterday, I think I was telling you before I left, I had a dermatologist appointment. Not to talk about, you know, when you're old, you talk about your medical problems. But anyway, I was lucky. I only had two punctures on my body to see if there was cancer or not. So I feel good.
5: Good.
6: I feel good about it. Usually, you know, it's a couple, but yeah. So I'm doing good. How about you?
5: I'm doing good, but man, does it feel bleh outside.
6: Oh, when I walked out this morning, it was like sweating and I take the trash can to the curb and
5: Kinds of swampy this morning. Oh man, it feels nasty. It's so thick out. So it's going to remain that way, though. 40% chance we're going to see some rain. Did we get some rain overnight? I feel like we did.
6: We did.
5: Yeah.
6: Yeah. I was just going to sleep, and I heard it kind of fallings. But yeah,
5: because I didn't hear it much. And then I woke up this morning. It was so thick. I thought, okay, I'm wondering if we got a little drizzle, a little rain. So
6: yeah, a little steaming. That's what we had.
5: Oh man, is it steamy outside though? Holy cow! All right, so let's do this. Welcome to Tuesday, June 2nd. That is 2026. Here is what we celebrate today. It is National Rotisserie Chicken Day.
6: Mm.
5: Nothing like a good rotisserie chicken, man.
6: That'd be a good one, though.
5: Oh.
6: Not dry.
5: I had a rotisserie chicken maker. I think it was the Ron Popeil. You know, you set it and forget it. I loved that thing. That thing was amazing. But by the time it was done, like cooking, all I wanted was the skin. So I would take off all the skin. I'd eat the skin and then leave the chicken. I'm like, I'll eat that another day.
6: That's normally what I do when I get a rotisserie.
5: Yeah.
6: I know it's the worst part, but it's also the best part. Best tasting.
5: Especially when you get it out right fresh out of the oven and it's crispy.
6: Yeah.
5: And it's so good. Love that. All right. It's also National Rocky Road Day. So if you like the Rocky Road ice cream.
6: It's all right. I'll eat it.
5: Cool.
6: Okay.
5: Cool. I love my dentist today. Don't love him.
6: Yeah.
5: I need him.
6: You appreciate him.
5: I appreciate
6: him. You don't love him.
5: Don't love him. No. And lastly, it's National Leave the Office Early Day today.
6: Okay.
5: So if you feel the need, cool. You do you. Get out.
6: Yeah.
5: Leave.
6: We're not able to do that.
5: All right. Now, as far as celebrities having birthdays, we're going to start with he's 48 years old today. Who's Justin Long?
6: Oh, he's an actor. He was in the movie Dodgeball, correct?
5: Yes. He was one of them in Dodgeball, yes.
6: And he started out in the computer commercials.
5: I believe so.
6: Like that.
5: That's him. Mm-hmm. 49 years old today, Zachary Quinto.
6: Oh, he played the new Mr. Spock. Recent Mr. Spock.
5: Yeah, that's him.
6: In the Star Trek series.
5: Mm-hmm. 54 years old today, Wayne Brady.
6: Wayne Brady, comedian.
5: And?
6: He was on What's My Line?
5: Whose Line Is It Anyway?
6: And he got started in Orlando.
5: And he also is the latest host of Let's Make a Deal. Oh, he's been doing that one for a while. 55 years old today. Who's Joe Coy?
6: Oh, that's the comedian.
5: Yes.
6: Oh, my gosh. He's so funny.
5: Very funny.
6: Oh, my gosh.
5: He's been to Lakeland a couple of times. I've seen him in Lakeland.
6: And when he comes, he hangs out.
5: He just
6: goes to the bars and hangs out and people meet him. And I'm like, why can't we meet this guy?
5: It's great because when he comes, when he's been at the RP Funding Center a couple of times, like DJ says, he'll be locally and he'll go out and see stuff and then he'll bring it up in his show, the local attractions and the people he's met here in Lakeland.
6: I don't know why he's not bigger than what he is.
5: Yeah, he should be.
6: He's so fun.
5: So good. All right, 58 years old today. Who's Andy Cohen?
6: Andy Cohen is the talk show host on A&E, right?
5: Bravo.
6: Bravo, excuse me. And he started the Real Housewives series.
5: Yes. And isn't he also the one that gets drunk with, what's his name?
6: on New Year's
5: CNN.
6: Eve?
5: Yes. Cooper.
6: Yes. Anderson Cooper.
5: Thank you.
6: On New Year's Eve. Every time.
5: Apparently they're going to get drunk on the 4th of July as well, because they're going to be the hosts of some 4th of July
6: stuff
5: coming up.
6: Should be entertaining.
5: Yeah. 66 years old today, Kyle Petty.
6: Kyle Petty, the race driver.
5: That's him.
6: Richardson.
5: Yep. 71 years old today, Dana Carvey.
6: Dana Carvey. Oh, funniest. One of the funniest guys ever. SNL.
5: Yeah.
6: I'm surprised he didn't have a bigger movie career, but I love he and David Spade have a podcast. So funny. He's just.
5: What was the movie also he was in with Mike Myers and they were.
6: Oh, Wayne's World.
5: Thank you. Yes. That was the one. 78 years old today, Jerry Mathers.
6: He's the Beaver.
5: That's him. And lastly, 85 years old today. Who's Stacy Keach?
6: Stacy Keach, actor.
5: Yeah.
6: He played Mike Hammer.
5: That's him.
6: Yeah.
5: Nice job.
6: Well.
5: All right. And so who is celebrating locally, DJ?
6: A very, very happy birthday to Aaron Mullis of Lakeland and Michelle Schaefer of Lakeland as well.
5: And if you're celebrating a birthday today, happy birthday from 97 Country.
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2: 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I'll use the Silly Debates deck as an example. You decide which side of the debate you will take for, is breakfast for dinner really dinner? Or one that is already a part of many families, which way should the toilet paper roll? Just a couple of examples from the 200 debates to be argued. The Misconceptions deck highlights things we know for certain which turn out to be completely wrong. America is celebrating its 250th birthday, so the American Trivia deck lets everyone brush up on facts about the USA. Turn the decks into a game perfect for people who love friendly competition. 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
1: Did you ever steal money from your parents?
2: It might have been a quarter and something that didn't matter,
1: yeah.
2: But I knew better to take something more than that. You know?
1: The only thing I ever really would take without them knowing is if they were going out like on a Friday night and I was home alone, I would write a check to Domino's Pizza. I would pull out one of their checkbooks and I would write just so I had something to eat for dinner. And they never really got mad at that.
2: Yeah, of course. I mean, yeah.
1: But this woman loses it when her daughter orders a $600 purse. So what, I may have stole $10 from my parents?
2: Yeah.
1: $600? Not a chance. I would have been, oh.
2: I don't consider stealing, Julie. I mean, you're their daughter. I mean, that's their fee for you being their daughter.
1: Right, okay. Well, apparently this little girl, her fee is $600, and her mom crashes out on her.
3: I'm not even joking. It better be somebody else's.
4: Well, it's mine.
3: If you ordered a $600 purse on my debit card...
4: Well, I did.
3: Why?
4: Because I wanted to.
3: You're not old enough to have a Marc Jacobs purse.
4: Well, you got all these other bags, so why can I not get any?
3: You can, but not a $600 one. You're seven. No other seven-year-olds get a $600 purse.
4: Because I'm not them.
3: What do you mean you're not them?
4: I'm not them.
3: Are you serious?
4: Yes.
1: Oh, I would not have been able to sit down for a couple of days if I would have went like that with my mom. But I also blame her. She's the one who raised this little girl to think that she can steal $600 and spend it on a purse.
2: Yeah, this little girl sounds like she's like one of those real housewives in training.
1: Yeah.
2: Yeah. Out there, Julie K., I can just hear it right now. It's a Kardashian. Just shed a tear of pride. This little girl.
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Brown and McCreary, damn straight on 97 Country. Good morning. It's 5:56. Partly cloudy. 40% chance we're going to see some rain today. Climbing up to about 91 for our high. Right now, very humid. 77 degrees at 97 Country. And this is for our birthday boy. Listens every morning. Bobby, happy birthday. It's Lainey Wilson.

0: Laredo.
1: Lenny Wilson, somewhere over Laredo, right here on 97 Country. Good morning, it's 5:59. Welcome to Tuesday. It's Julie and DJ. And Taylor Swift is releasing a song for Toy Story 5. It comes out this Friday. So she wrote the song for the Toy Story franchise, wrote the original song. It's going to be called I Knew It. I Knew You, coming out Friday. It'll be a return to her country roots, DJ.
2: Okay, that's good.
1: The song's inspired by, quote, rootin', tootin', cowgirl Jessie's ongoing journey in Toy Story 5 that began back in Toy Story 2.
2: Okay.
1: Okay. Taylor says, I've always dreamed of getting to write for these characters who I've adored since I was a five-year-old kid watching the first Toy Story movie. She says, I fell instantly in love with Toy Story 5 when I was lucky enough to see it in its early stages. And I wrote this song as soon as I got home from the screening, screening, sometimes you just know, she says.
2: Okay.
1: So, yeah, she has her song coming out this Friday morning. I know a lot of people are very excited that Taylor's kind of going back to her country roots. Love that.
2: Yeah, and, you know, she gets offers all the time to do movies and things. And she says the reason why she chose Toy Story 5 is because it's the only movie she can watch with Travis, and she don't have to stop it every 5 minutes and explain the plot to him.
3: The southbound side of I-275 heading in toward Tampa runs well near Bush Boulevard. There are some brief delays getting closer toward I-4, though. Heading from Dade City, Highway 98 is running well. That's up to speed in toward Lakeland, around toward I-4, as well as in toward Memorial Boulevard. And no major issues in toward Lake Buena Vista, along eastbound I-4, that's up to speed near Highway 417. And you're trouble-free in toward Orlando as well. That's a pretty good ride in toward Orange Blossom Trail. And no major issues beyond that either in toward Colonial Drive. I'm Rick Dixon with your Central Florida traffic.
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5: It's another very warm and muggy day. Temperatures will be in the low 90s this afternoon. Will be mostly cloudy to partly cloudy with scattered showers and thunderstorms moving in. The rain is low this morning, but it will increase this afternoon. We're going to have a front dropping into the area on Wednesday, bringing us a chance of showers and some thunderstorms. That will be followed by some drier, less humid air Wednesday night and Thursday. For 97 Country, I'm meteorologist Julie Marquez.
1: 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Good morning now, 6:02. Thank you so much for starting your Tuesday with Julie and DJ and Kane Brown. This is Woman. 97.

Montgomery Gentry gone on 97 Country. Good morning, 608. It's Julie and DJ on this Tuesday morning. And if you love Popeyes, but you're like, the prices, come on. Well, guess what? They're offering something lower cost. DJ's going to tell you all about it in snack time after Blake Shelton. This is Texas, right here on 97 Country, WPC.

0: Mike Shelton, it's Texas on 97 Country. 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
1: Come and get it.
2: Just eat it.
1: That's right, it's Nighttime Food News, sponsored by new DiGiorno Oh No Pizza. We're not insulted, you say it tastes like cardboard, because it is. Remember, it's not delivery, it's just not very good either.
0: I love DiGiorno. That's one of my favorites.
1: DiGiorno Oh No.
0: All right.
1: Okay. All right, Julie K., on June 1st, which was yesterday, Olive Garden launched this new summer menu featuring a new spicy sausage and pepper rigatoni and spicy chicken and peppers rigatoni to its pasta menu. And they also have a brand new appetizer. It's honing in on that new hot honey flavor that everybody's going for. It's collaborated hot honey chicken bites appetizer.
0: Huh, okay.
1: Hot chicken honey.
0: Okay.
1: And it's available for a limited time, so you need to stop by there and get it while you can. Bush's Baked Beans is doing something really weird for the summer.
0: Oh.
1: Not introducing new flavors. They always do that, but there's some strange flavors here. Let me name these, and let me see what you think about them.
0: All right, beans. Okay, got it.
1: Baked beans. Dill pickle baked beans.
0: Okay.
1: That's right. They're going to be Bush's famous baked beans tossed in a tangy dill pickle sauce.
0: Mm, okay.
1: How about Bush's baked beans apple pie flavor?
0: Oh,
1: these are real,
0: okay.
1: By the way.
0: I see like a sweet and savory there.
1: Yes.
0: Okay.
1: All
0: right.
1: You hit it right on target. Apple pie beans feature a blend of brown sugar, cinnamon spice, and sweet apple flavor.
0: All right.
1: And lastly, the Rocket

0: pop flavor.
1: Okay, you know, now this one, Rocket I'm not
0: Pops,
1: sure about.
0: You know, red, white, and blue.
1: Oh, yeah, I love those.
0: Yeah, these beans are going to have notes of cherry, lime, and blue raspberry, inspired by an iconic frozen treat.
1: All right.
0: And it's going to have get your protein goals in. 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

0: Luke Bryan, That's My Kind of Night on 97 Country. Good morning, 627. Julie and DJ on this Tuesday morning. And this woman was arrested right here in Florida after calling 911 because a bar wouldn't serve her a Jell-O shot.
1: 911, what's your mercy? Yeah, I'm sober.
0: I get that. So her name is Diane Blaylock, and Diane actually was at this bar in Ocala recently, and the bar before had issued an indefinite trespass warning to her, so she wasn't really allowed to even be at that bar anymore. Wow. But she went in anyway, called 911 last week and told the dispatcher that she was in need of assistance because the bar would not serve her a Jell-O shot.
2: Such a fruity drink, a fruity treat.
0: I love a good Jell-O shot every once in a while. I forget that I like them until somebody has it. I'm like, this is a pretty tasty treat right here. Now, it's unclear what the dispatcher said to Diane, but she was not satisfied because she hung up and called back three more times, demanding they help her with this emergency Jell-O shot situation, DJ. Now, she's not a college student, she's not a young, and she's 68 years old, okay? The police department did show up, sent a cop. She was charged with misuse of 911 services, trespassing, and more. She admitted, yes, she had been drinking, and she smoked a little, you know.
2: Oh,
0: herbal remedy.
2: Okay.
0: Let's just say that.
2: Okay. I sure hope that first degree jelly is worth it for her. But she wanted a Jell-O shot. She got her a mug shot instead.
0: That's right.
3: There's a freeway forming in Polk County on eastbound I-4, approaching Highway 429. A little sluggish after that, in toward Lake Buena Vista near Highway 417 toward Highway 535. Otherwise, you run quietly toward Orlando around toward Orange Blossom Trail. Heading from Lakeland, there's a brief but heavy backup on the westbound side of I-4, approaching County Line Road, and you're slowing in toward Plant City as well near Alexander Street, some minor delays toward Mango Road, then you're crawling in toward Tampa, very heavy from before the Selma Connector, that takes you toward I-275. I'm Rick Dixon with your Central Florida traffic.
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6: Hey, what's up, 97 Country? 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

Jordan Davis, turn this truck around right here on 97 Country. Good morning. It's 640. Partly cloudy. Looks like we have a chance of getting some rain today. About a 40% chance, climbing up to 91. Man, is it mouth outside. You know, if you open your mouth, someone stepped in it. It's what it feels like. We see.

0: I'm coming over on 97 Country. Good morning. It's 6:43. It's Julie and DJ. And for the very first time, beer overtakes wine in France.
1: What?
0: Oui, oui. For the first time in recorded history, beer has overtaken wine in France by volume consumed. Okay? It is the lowest wine consumption in over 70 years.
1: Oh my gosh, that's saying something.
0: So they attribute the change to the long-term downward trend in wine drinking over in France. Apparently, younger French people drink less alcohol overall. And that's not only in France. It's also here, because when we had our interns coming in every once in a while, we would talk to them, hey, you know, because when I was in college, I was like, yeah, I went out, woo.
1: Yeah, and they're out to the local watering hole at a little dive bar.
0: And they really don't do that a lot. Mm-hmm. They'll go out and they'll have like the mocktails, but they're really not drinking. So younger French people doing the same, drinking less alcohol overall, and are moving away from the traditional meal-based wine consumption. Now, it's not only that, but the rising cost of living and cheaper beer prices have made beer more attractive, especially among younger drinkers as well.
1: Yep.
0: So despite the domestic shift, France remains the world's largest wine exporter. Thank you, Gay Paris. I like my wine. I like my wine. Mon champagne.
1: Yeah. Yeah, I saw this little fact. The reason why beer overcame wine over there as well is the French Riviera rednecks finally realize that it's way easier to crush a beer can on your head versus that wine bottle. That gets a little rough sometimes.
0: Yeah, yeah.
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Aldean, she's country right here on 97 Country. Good morning, it's 6:54. Julie and DJ on this Tuesday morning. And if you are driving on I-4 right now, you sitting in the left lane, people are passing you on the right, get over. It's also the law.

0: Parker McCollum and Tandil on you on 97 Country. Good morning, 658. Julie and DJ on this Tuesday morning. And the good stuff is brought to you by Ronnie's Carpets and Flooring.
1: That's the good stuff.
0: This elderly theater worker retirement's GoFundMe page is now at $135,000. An elderly woman in Maryville, Tennessee, works at a movie theater, right?
2: Right.
0: So there was this influencer named Brooklyn who went into the movie theater to see a movie. And when she was in there, she saw this elderly woman. And she looked pretty old because I've seen the video. She was kind of hunched over and she was, you know, taking out the garbage and stuff like that.
2: Right.
0: And that's when this influence, Brooklyn's like, wait a minute. She should be retired. She should not be
2: working at this
0: movie theater. So she created a GoFundMe to help the elderly woman who works at the theater. Seeing someone in their later years still working so diligently inspired me to try to make a difference, is what Brooklyn said. As of yesterday, they've raised $135,000, more than 7,100 donors. The goal is $200,000. Now, I saw an update on this earlier this morning, and the manager at the movie theater said, you know, it's wonderful that all these people came out, but this elderly woman who works there, she does it because she wants to. She's not in need.
2: Oh, okay.
0: She likes being out, and it keeps her mind and her body sharp.
2: That's smart.
0: And she says when it comes to the money that's raised, in the end, she's probably just going to donate it to her church, where she also volunteers, or give back to others in the community as well.
2: Okay.
0: Isn't that awesome?
2: Yes. I love it.
0: That is good stuff.
1: That's the good stuff.
3: There are delays getting a lot heavier in toward Tampa on the southbound side of I-275 near Fletcher Avenue toward Fowler Avenue. Then there's a brief backup approaching I-4 as well. The traffic volume is increasing, heading up from Polk Parkway on northbound Highway 98 out of Eaton Park. You'll find brief delays in toward Lakeland as well. They're not too bad near Main Street. There are slowdowns forming in toward Champions Gate along eastbound I-4 approaching Highway 27 toward Highway 429. Then again through Lake Buena Vista near Highway 417, there's a collision at that point adding to those delays. And you slow briefly toward Highway 535. Otherwise, beyond all of that, you're moving well in toward Orlando. I'm Rick Dixon with your Central Florida traffic.
4: 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Simply the best for less.
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6: It's another very warm and muggy day. Temperatures will be in the low 90s this afternoon. We'll be mostly cloudy to partly cloudy with scattered showers and thunderstorms moving in. The chance of rain is low this morning, but it will increase this afternoon. We're going to have a front dropping into the area on Wednesday, bringing us a chance of showers and some thunderstorms. That will be followed by some drier, less humid air Wednesday night and Thursday. For 97 Country, I'm meteorologist Julie Marquez.
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0: Good morning, 701. Thank you so much for starting your Tuesday with Julie and DJ. And here comes Chris Jansen, Me and a Beer.

0: Ross, it's Single Again right here on 97 Country. Good morning, 710. Julie and DJ on this Tuesday morning. And this 83-year-old was just out on her evening walk when she was attacked by a gang of wild turkeys.
1: Oh, no.
0: Mary Jo Kelly, last Thursday, she's a California resident, was on her nightly walk when suddenly she was attacked from behind by a pair of wild turkeys.
1: That ain't
0: so
1: cool.
0: She says they went head first. They broke her glasses, hit the palm of her hand, her thumb, bled from the nose as well. After managing to get away from the two turkeys, Kelly was able to call her husband, who took her to the ER. It was there that she got a CT scan as well as stitches in her right hand caused by the turkeys. But the incident has left her shaken, but also frustrated, because when it all happened, she called the police.
1: Right, right.
0: And she's like, I called the police and filed a report, and the officer said that they're unable to do anything since the incident involved wildlife. So she wants police to protect residents from these crazy turkeys. She's worried that it's going to happen to others as well.
1: Good.
0: Now, one of the officers from Animal Control said, there's nothing we can do because it's wild turkeys. If it was a dog or something, we could understand that. But just a couple turkeys out roaming your hood, there's nothing we can do about it.
1: Exactly.
0: So...
1: And I read there was another thing that threw them off.
0: Oh, yeah?
1: Cops said they were shocked because usually when they get calls, ladies dealing with issues with wild turkey, it's usually the whiskey, not the actual
0: That's
1: animal.
0: That's true.
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Bonnie McCreary, it's you time on 97 Country. Good morning. It's 7:23. Man, it's going to be warm today. It's already thick outside, very humid. We have a 40% chance we're going to see some rain this afternoon into this evening with a high of 91. Right now, it's 77 degrees at 97 Country with Blake Shelton.

0: Blake Shelton, it's Stay Country or Die Trying on 97 Country. Good morning, 726. It's Julie and DJ on this Tuesday morning. And Coors and Wrangler have gotten together and created beer-infused jeans.
1: Oh.
0: That's right. You go to your favorite country bar, which used to be Wild Greg's, you went in there, you drank some beer, and you went home, and your jeans smelled like beer. Well, great. Now you can buy them that way.
1: Oh, that's good. I was always wondering.
0: Oh, yeah, right. Coors and Wrangler have teamed up to create beer-infused jeans, okay? The beer cord jeans are embellished with musical chords, like on the front pockets.
1: Okay.
0: That's where you're going to see musical chords. The ink used by the denim is infused with Coors Banquet beer. Okay. So not only can you get jeans, they also have a jean jacket. They've got t-shirts in this collection as well, all infused with Coors Banquet beer. The new clothing line goes on sale June 4th. So on Thursday, you can pick up these beer infused jeans. Thanks, Wrangler and Coors.
1: I think it's really cool how the beer inspired some clothing, but this clothing actually has inspired a new kind of jeans out there that's coming out. Did you know that?
0: Huh.
1: Yep. The Coors presents Coors Tight. Our Wranglers, unlike our Wranglers, our beer is way easier to get into.
0: Okay.
1: It's like some time sometimes.
0: Yeah.
2: Oh, there is slow down for me and Tour Champions Gates along eastbound I-4 from Highway 27. It gets a lot heavier toward Lake Buena Vista, approaching the accident crew work that's going on after Highway 417. And delays open up toward Highway 535. Then you're slowing in toward Orlando from before Highway 408 around toward Highway 50. Heading from Lakeland, the

0: Westbound side of I-4, there's a freight backup approaching County Line Road. Then again, as you head into our Plant City from Alexander Street around toward McIntosh Road, and slow downs are pretty heavy in toward Tampa as well from the Selma Connector in toward I-275. I'm Rick Dixon with your Central Florida traffic.
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Riley Green, it's Changed My Mind on 97 Country. Good morning, 7:38. It's Julie and DJ on this Tuesday morning. You give someone just a little bit of power, they go crazy. An HOA president right here in Central Florida was recently arrested. We'll tell you more after Keith Urban. Kiss a girl on 97 Country.

0: Keith Urban, Kiss a Girl on 97 Country. Good morning. It's 7:42. Julie and DJ on this Tuesday morning. And you give someone just a little bit of power, and you know, some of them go crazy. Mm-hmm. Security guards at concerts, you know, you give them a little bit of power. Oh, yeah. I mean, I've dealt with those. Horrible. Well, president of an HOA right here in Central Florida in Port Orange has been accused and arrested for pushing a 12-year-old to the ground during a verbal confrontation.
1: No.
0: Now, the police were called to Country Club Drive in Port Orange, where they met with the boy and his grandfather. Their investigators learned that the boy had been riding his bicycle around the nearby clubhouse, right? But he became tired, so he decided to sit down near the tennis courts and just kind of relax.
1: A chill.
0: He said he noticed a male, later identified as Paul Holmes, staring at him and making odd facial expressions. That's when the teen was like, nah, I'm not sure what's happening here.
1: Is grandpa got gas or something? I mean, what's up?
0: Got up and decided to give him a salute. You know what I'm talking about.
1: Oh, boy.
0: And that's when Paul Holmes approached him, pushed him to the ground, and yelled, "Do you know who I am? I'm the president of the HOA." Holmes then apparently took his bike, placed it in his vehicle, and drove away. Police showed up. They said they spoke with Holmes, who initially refused to return the bicycle. Even, you know, they're like, I'm not returning it. This kid was in. They're like, come on. He eventually gave in. Paul stated that there'd been ongoing issues with juveniles gathering around the clubhouse late at night when it was closed. Although there are no juveniles that have been observed doing any criminal activity. Right. He stated that they were not members of the club. Therefore, they had no business being there. So Holmes was arrested, now facing charges of child abuse and petty theft.
1: Yeah, it's the bad things because of this guy. This kid doesn't think that Homeowners Association stands for HOA, right?
0: Right.
1: Now he thinks it stands for harassing adolescents.
0: Yes.
1: But Julie, I did a little research here. I went right to the website, their website.
0: Okay.
1: I got an itinerary from their next meeting.
0: Oh, great. Okay, sure. Okay. What's happening?
1: Right. Number one, call meeting to order.
0: Mm-hmm.
1: Number two, discuss grass height limit.
0: Okay.
1: Number three, argue over mailbox colors.
0: Okay.
1: Number four, wrestle a sixth grader. Six, adjourn. Sounds like a full schedule to me.
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0: Davis and Luke Bryan by Dirt right here on 97 Country. Good morning. It is 8 o'clock. It's Julie and DJ on this Tuesday morning. We're seeing this more and more here in Florida, these teen takeovers.
1: Yes.
0: There was one this weekend in Clearwater where a teen was actually shot. A 17-year-old was shot.
1: Crazy.
0: I'm sure you've heard about them too, but just in case, it's basically these teens post something online that they're all getting together somewhere. And it's not like they're getting together to have Kool-Aid.
1: Yeah. Fruit punch and cookies.
0: Yeah, exactly.
1: They're wreaking havoc.
0: Exactly, yeah. Right. And it's not good, even so that a 17-year-old was shot this weekend in Clearwater. Now, Polk County Sheriff Grady Judd has made national news because of what he said. You're not doing it here in Polk County. And if you do, we're not only going after the kid, we're going after the parent, ooh, too.
2: All right, now we're telling all the kids, and I want to tell the parents, it's summertime. Mm-hmm. And I've been watching on television some of these teen takeovers.
1: Oh, boy. Yeah.
2: Now, what they're doing is they're videoing themselves totally out of control, running down the streets, being crazy. And then they're videoing it, and it's some kind of, oh, we're cool. Well, let me tell you something. That's not happening in Polk County. And if somebody tries it, you're going to jail or you're going to juvenile lockup, then we're going to come hold your mom and daddy accountable. So I'm telling mamas and daddies, you need to keep your child at home. There's curfews for children in this county. You need to know what they're doing. If not, I'll point them out to you at the county jail. And then I'm going to come after you because there are laws on the books. Two specific laws. One, you sign when your child is able to drive, taking accountability. Mm-hmm. And the other makes you civilly liable. And then there are laws about child neglect. And I think it's kind of neglectful if you're letting teenagers out at 2 or 3 or 4 o'clock in the morning not knowing where they are. And they're tearing up somebody's property. You know what I'm saying?
0: Yeah. Mm-hmm.
2: So if you don't take care of your child, we will. And then we're going to take care of you too.
0: Mm. Ooh. Man, it just don't want to mess with him.
1: Yeah, you know, I was always afraid of what my mom and daddy were going to do, too. But I was more respectful for police and your teachers.
0: Oh, yeah.
1: I don't know what's happened to that whole deal, you know?
0: No, it's gone away. But, yeah, parents, you better know where your kids are here in Polk County.
3: Heading in toward Highland City, the northbound side of Highway 98, that's a little slow as you pass by Clubhouse Road, and you'll find delays in toward Eaton Park after Polk Parkway as well. And you run better gradually in toward Main Street as you head in toward Lakeland itself. There's a jam up in place on the southbound side of I-75 in toward Tampa, after Bruce B. Downs Boulevard around toward I-4. And slowdowns are pretty heavy in Polk County on eastbound I-4 from Highway 27 on or off toward Highway 429. Then again through Lake Buena Vista toward Highway 417 around toward Highway 535. And very slow in toward Orlando as well, beginning near John Young Parkway toward Colonial Drive. I'm Rick Dixon with your Central Florida traffic.
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5: It's another very warm and muggy day. Temperatures will be in the low 90s this afternoon. Will be mostly cloudy to partly cloudy with scattered showers and thunderstorms moving in. The chance of rain is low this morning, but it will increase this afternoon. We're going to have a front dropping into the area on Wednesday, bringing us a chance of showers and some thunderstorms. That will be followed by some drier, less humid air Wednesday night and Thursday. For 97 Country, I'm meteorologist Julie Marquez.
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0: Good morning. Now 8:03. Thank you so much for starting your Tuesday with Julie and DJ. National Leave the Office Early Day. I wish we could. All right, anyway, here comes Luke Combs.

James Otto on 97 Country. Good morning. It's 8:10. Julie Ann DJ, and she's getting ready for her tour. She's been wearing a weighted vest on the treadmill to prepare. She stops in Tampa July 17th. I'm talking about Megan Maroney on 97.

0: Megan Maroney, it's 6 months later right here on 97 Country. Good morning, it's 8:13. Julie and DJ on this Tuesday morning. And Taylor Swift is releasing a song for Toy Story 5. It comes out this Friday. So she wrote the song for the Toy Story franchise, wrote the original song. It's going to be called I Knew It, I Knew You, coming out Friday. It'll be a return to her country roots, DJ.
1: Okay, that's good.
0: The song's inspired by, quote, rootin', tootin', cowgirl Jessie's ongoing journey in Toy Story 5 that began back in Toy Story 2.
1: Okay.
0: Okay. Taylor says, I've always dreamed of getting to write for these characters who I've adored since I was a five-year-old kid watching the first Toy Story movie. She says, I fell instantly in love with Toy Story 5 when I was lucky enough to see it in its early stages, and I wrote this song as soon as I got home from the screening. Sometimes you just know, she says.
1: Okay.
0: So, yeah, she has her song coming out this Friday morning. I know a lot of people are very excited that Taylor's kind of going back to her country roots. Love that.
1: Yeah, and, you know, she gets offers all the time to do movies and things. And she says the reason why she chose Toy Story 5 is because it's the only movie she can watch with Travis, and she don't have to stop it every 5 minutes and explain the plot to him.
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7: Hey, what's up, 97 Country? 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

Thomas Rhett, after all the bars are closed right here on 97 Country, good morning, it's 825. Julie and DJ, after all the bars are closed, into I Love This Bar by Toby Keith on 97 Country.

0: Toby Keith, I love this bar on 97 Country. Good morning, it's 828. Julie and DJ here. And this woman was arrested right here in Florida after calling 911 because a bar wouldn't serve her a Jell-O shot.
1: 911, what's your emergency?
2: Yeah, I'm sober.
0: I get that. So her name is Diane Blaylock, and Diane actually was at this bar in Ocala recently, and the bar before had issued an indefinite trespass warning to her, so she wasn't really allowed to even be at that bar anymore. Wow. But she went in anyway, called 911 last week and told the dispatcher that she was in need of assistance because the bar would not serve her a Jell-O shot.
2: Such a fruity drink, a fruity treat.
0: I love a good Jell-O shot every once in a while. I forget that I like them until somebody has it. I'm like, this is a pretty tasty treat right here. Now, it's unclear what the dispatcher said to Diane, but she was not satisfied because she hung up and called back three more times demanding they help her with this emergency Jell-O shot situation, DJ. Now, she's not a college student, she's not a young, and she's 68 years old. The police department did show up, sent a cop. She was charged with misuse of 911 services, trespassing, and more. She admitted, yes, she had been drinking, and she smoked a little, you know.
2: Oh,
0: herbal remedy. Okay. Let's just say that.
2: Okay. I sure hope that first degree gelling is worth it for her. But she wanted a Jell-O shot. She got her a mug shot instead.
0: That's right.
3: In Tampa, there are delays pretty heavy on the southbound side of I-275 that's crawling from before Bush Boulevard, and it takes you around toward the interchange with I-4. And there was an accident just before I-4, adding to those delays as well. On I-75 going south, there's jammed traffic after Bruce B. Downs Boulevard toward a collision after Fowler Avenue. Heading toward Lakeland, the southbound side of Highway 98, that's a little heavy at I-4. You run better toward Memorial Boulevard. There's a jam up in toward Champions Gates along eastbound I-4 at Highway 429. Then again, near Highway 417, that takes you through Lake Buena Vista toward Highway 535. Then there's jammed up traffic in toward Orlando from before John Young Parkway around toward an accident just before Colonial Drive. I'm Rick Dixon with your Central Florida traffic.
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0: Blake Shelton boys around here on 97 Country. Good morning. It's 8:43.
1: Come and get it.
2: Just eat it.
1: That's right, it's Snack Time Food News, sponsored by new DiGiorno Oh No Pizza. It tastes like cardboard, because it is. Remember our slogan? It's not delivery. It's just not that good.
0: I love DiGiorno. You crazy. It's my favorite. It's really good.
1: But Julie, Kay, yeah. The place that calls everybody family, Olive Garden, is adding some new items to their summer menu.
0: Okay.
1: We got the spicy sausage, peppers, and rigatoni. The spicy chicken and peppers rigatoni, and it's all in their Calabrian hot honey sauce.
0: Hmm.
1: It's supposed to be really good, they say. Along with that, they're going to have a honey chicken bites appetizer they're going to introduce. And it's going to be in addition to their steak and shrimp bucatini they have. And these are all available for a limited time. So if you're wanting to try these delicious sounding items, get on down to Olive Garden and eat some breadsticks for us. Okay, Bush's Beans is bringing back some classic seasonal flavors to barbecues and cookouts, but these are really unusual. They're summer limited edition flavors. Let's see what you think about these.
0: All right.
1: Dill pickle baked beans. Just think about it. In a tangy dill pickle sauce, Bush's dill pickle baked beans have a bold, savory bite in every single bean. Would
0: all
1: you
0: right.
1: eat that? I don't know.
0: I'll try anything once. That one, yeah. Okay, I like pickles. I like, you know how I love beans.
1: Yeah, okay. All right, well, how about Bush's apple pie baked beans featuring a blend of brown sugar, cinnamon spice, and sweet apple flavor?
0: I would try that.
1: That sounds palatable.
0: Good. Yeah.
1: Well, lastly, Bush's rocket pop baked beans has notes of cherry, lime, and blue raspberry, inspired by that iconic frozen treat we all loved as a kid. And I got 7 grams of protein, so you can get your proteins in, Julie K.
0: All right.
1: 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Popeyes is helping people's wallet out. The gas prices are high, but it's not going to cost a lot to get gas from Popeyes because they're bringing back their $6 big box,
0: Julie K. Bring it on.
1: It's for a limited time. What do you get with it, Julie K? It includes 2 pieces of the signature chicken, or 3 tenders, along with 2 sides and a buttermilk biscuit. Get some sweet tea with that. You'll be really rolling down the road. Okay, and also they're offering their $20 family meal deal. 11-piece tenders with dips or 9-piece signature chicken. The family meal also comes with a large side and 4 biscuits. Like I said, it's available for a limited time, so get on down to Popeyes and try it.
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1: Good morning, just after 9 o'clock on this Tuesday morning. Thank you so much for starting your Tuesday with Julie and DJ. We'll help you get through this day. We got some Kenny Chesney on the way, his latest. Jordan Davis, Morgan Wallen, Tucker Wetmore is coming up too. Here comes Carrie Underwood.

0: Davis, Tucson Too Late, right here on 97 Country. Good morning, 913. The Good Stuff is brought to you by Ronnie's Carpets and Flooring.
1: That's the good stuff.
0: This elderly theater worker retirement's GoFundMe page is now at $135,000. An elderly woman in Maryville, Tennessee, works at a movie theater, right?
2: Right.
0: So there was this influencer named Brooklyn who went into the movie theater to see a movie. And when she was in there, she saw this elderly woman. And she looked pretty old because I've seen the video. She was kind of hunched over and she was, you know, taking out the garbage and stuff like that.
2: Right.
0: And that's when this influence, Brooklyn's like, wait a minute. She should be retired. She should not be
2: working at
0: this movie theater. So she created a GoFundMe to help the elderly woman who works at the theater. Seeing someone in their later years still working so diligently and

0: inspired me to try to make a difference, is what Brooklyn said. As of yesterday, they've raised $135,000, more than 7,100 donors. The goal is $200,000. Now, I saw an update on this earlier this morning, and the manager at the movie theater said, you know, it's wonderful that all these people came out, but this elderly woman who works there, she does it because she wants to. She's not in need.
1: Oh, okay.
0: She likes being out, and it keeps her mind and her body sharp.
1: That's smart.
0: And she says when it comes to the money that's raised, in the end, she's probably just going to donate it to her church, where she also volunteers, or give back to others in the community as well.
1: Okay.
0: Isn't that awesome?
1: Yes. I love it.
0: That is good stuff.
2: That's the good stuff. Everyone, we're here to talk about the legendary Cherry Pocket Steak and Seafood Shack, discovered by the legendary fisherman Ponce de Legator when he was looking for the Fountain of Vermouth. 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
18: 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And he said he could hear a mosquito all the way across the room buzzing. He said it was perfect hearing. absolutely perfect hearing. 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

0: Rascal Flatts, it's summertime right here on 97 Country. Thank you so much for starting your Tuesday with Julie and DJ on National Leave the Office Early Day. We're still here, so we couldn't accomplish it.
1: We missed a memo on
0: but
1: that.
0: But maybe you can. So don't tell anyone. Just go.
1: There's still hope for you. Just fly.
0: Yeah.
1: Be free.
0: Yeah. All right, so since it's the end of the show, it means we have to make our apologies for the dumb stuff we say during the show every morning. Smith, Fedler, and Smith, PA, say do it, and we go, okay, so that's what we're going to do.
2: Done.
0: So I'd like to apologize, because earlier this morning we were talking about HOA presidents, and I mentioned in the story about how some people get a little bit of power and they go too far, and I specifically mentioned security guards at concerts, and I'm sorry, I shouldn't have called all y'all out. It's not all of you, just every once in a while there's one that's like, I'm the boss, you do what I say.
1: Yeah.
0: You get kicked out of a show.
1: Maybe your radio badge means nothing.
0: Exactly.
1: To them. Yeah.
0: Maybe it's even your radio show.
1: Maybe that's it.
0: And you get kicked out. So I'm sorry to security guards. It's not all you, it's just that one in Pueblo, Colorado, who kicked me out of the Hootie and the Blowfish concert. Just that one guy. So, my bad.
1: I'm glad you don't hold grudges, Julie.
0: Yeah, not at all.
1: Yeah. Julie Kay, I feel like I need to apologize to Mr. Travis Kelce, because you told a story earlier about Taylor Swift doing some music for Toy Story 5 that's coming out later this week, and she's getting back to her country roots. She's putting them boots back on.
0: That's right.
1: And I said that she gets plenty of offers, and she finally caved and decided to make music for Toy Story 5 because it's the only movie that she's going to be able to watch with Travis and not have to stop it every 5 minutes to explain the plot. I'm sorry, Travis. I didn't mean to insult you.
0: Yeah.
1: You're a big guy.
0: Big guy.
1: I don't want to make you mad. And you're not dumb because, I mean, look at this. You've got a big football career.
0: Yep.
1: You're not stupid.
0: Mm-mm.
1: And you landed Taylor Swift. Money bag city.
0: Must be doing something right.
1: Yeah, you're doing it right. So I apologize in a big, big way.
0: Good.
1: So you don't beat me up.
0: Okay. Well, there you go. You have anything you want to say about our apologies or something else you think we should be apologizing for that you heard earlier in the show? Cool. We're always open to suggestions. You could text us at 683-9797.
1: And of course, you could email us at 97country.com. And you can find us on all our social pages, Facebook, Instagram, TikTok. It's all there. And just follow us. That's all I got to say. You'll be glad you did.
0: Okay. And then the last thing you can do is if you feel the need to talk to somebody, hey, here's what you do. You just pick up the phone and you call Melissa because she's in next. Sorry, Melissa.
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97 Country, WPCB. If you missed Thomas Rhett when he was with Morgan Wallen a couple weeks back, he's going to be at the Tampa Pig Jig October 17th. Here's Get Me Some of That.

0: Nate Smith with Bulletproof on 97 Country WPCV, where it's 10:13. Good morning, Melissa Moran here. You know, summer is finally here. You may be heading out to the theme park sooner or later. If you're one of those folks that makes fun of others for not riding the roller coaster because they're wimps, well, check this out. A roller coaster on a pier in Texas recently got stuck at the top of its tracks. And these poor kids, a group of high school students, they were stuck 100 feet in the air for hours. Firefighters actually had to rescue them with a hook and ladder. So they're not wimps. I mean, if you avoid roller coasters, you might be kind of smart.
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97 Country. You know, Lainey Wilson was constantly hearing, when are you going to get married? 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

0: Allen watching airplanes on 97 Country WPCB, where it's 10:44. Melissa here, and the cast of Dutton Ranch, they claim that snake wranglers caught, oh my gosh, 3,400 rattlesnakes on the set of their show over the course of 8 months. Six snake wranglers were very, very busy working full-time to make sure that none of the cast members got bit. I mean, I know this is probably the role of a lifetime, but I'd be like, nope.
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WPCB, it is 10:59 on a Tuesday morning, and it is National Rotisserie Chicken Day. For those nights where you have no idea what to cook, enter Rotisserie Chicken. I love it. Hey, let's kick things off with Zach Brown Band. Jump right in.

97 Country WPCV. It's been a couple of years since Kenny Chesney has released an album, but he promises new music is on the way soon. Here's Get Along.

0: Megan Maroney, Am I Okay? On 97 Country WPCV, where it's 11:13. Megan Maroney, the girl is on fire. She just opened up her sold-out Cloud 9 tour, and waiting for her backstage that first night were her parents. And let me tell you, her father, who pretty much got her into playing guitar in the first place, was in tears. They hugged. It was such a sweet moment. He was so proud of his baby. You can watch the moment on her Insta page. And by the way, she'll be here in Tampa on July 17th.
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0: 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Big actor now, Riley Green, knows what he wants his next role to be.
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Honey Summit Country, WPCV, celebrating 250 years of freedom. So, hey, let's keep it that way, shall we? Hey, let's start dancing a little. You know you could get up and move right now. John Party, here's Boots Off on 97 Country.

0: it's a great day to be alive if your name is Reese. I'll explain in just a second. That was Travis Tritt. It's a great day to be alive on 97 Country WPCB, where it's 11:40. So what's going on? Snickers has started trolling Reese's Peanut Butter Cups big time. I guess it's their biggest competition. So they started this new promotion where people with the name Reese can get free candy for a year. Wow. Whether it's your first, middle, or last name, and it can be spelled any way as long as it's pronounced Reese, you can enter to win at their website. I mean, come on. Fat girls named Melissa want free candy, too.
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97 Country WPCV. It was nice to get some rain last night. If you lived in certain areas, Highland City definitely got some. 87 right now. We'll get up to 90, cloudy, and maybe some more rain later. Here's Blake.

WPCB. What's going on? It is lunchtime. Ooh, we could really use that. Melissa Moran here. Let's kick off the hour with some Keith Urban. It is definitely going to be a long, hot summer.

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0: chairs and now apparently pianos no longer safe around Morgan Wallen. 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Here's Chris Jansen. All I need is you.
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0: Dylan Scott, What He'll Never Have on 97 Country WPCB, where it's 12:12. Now, gymnastics prevented one poor girl from getting her diploma. It's kind of a crazy story. So she's from Chicago, and she was so excited to graduate that she did a split on stage, and they said, nope, you're not getting this now. Because, you know, a lot of these, you know, commencement things, they have rules where you can't dance, you can't fist pump, you know, they have rules. You can't do anything crazy. And apparently she did. And even though she had a 3.5 GPA and plans to attend Georgia State in the fall, oh, and of course she plans on joining the cheer team, no diploma for her until she makes it up somehow. Anyway, it's crazy.
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0: 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I'll use the Silly Debates deck as an example. 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

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Jason Aldean was this close to becoming a cattle rancher before the musical bug hit him. We're glad it did. Here's Don't Tell on Me on 97 Country,

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1: Jake Owen, alone with you on 97 Country WPCB, where it is 12:41. I'm going to tease you a little bit. I'm so sorry, but we just found out that we're going to give away some tickets starting tomorrow that you are not going to want to miss. In fact, it all begins with Julie and DJ in the morning tomorrow morning. So don't go anywhere. I'll also have them in the middays along with Nick. So that's just a little tease for tomorrow. Be listening.
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0: 97 Country WPCB. It got hot out there. I mean, no big surprise. We're at 89 right now. Cloudy, could see some more rain later on. Here's Hurricane on 97 Country.
1: Hey.

Back to work you go after hopefully a relaxing and satisfying lunch break. Melissa Moran here. It is 101, and let's kick off the hour with some Josh Turner. Here's your man.

Ella Langley is just unstoppable. She recently performed at the Opry and did like a dandelion dinner and cocktail party. It was the ultimate fan experience. Ugh, to be a fly on the wall at that party. Here's Chris Lane, Big Plans on 97 Country. Just look at

0: Russell Dickerson, Happened to Me on 97 Country WPCB, where it's 114. You know, we played Ella Langley just a bit ago, and I had to share this with you. It's so cute. It's a video gone viral for the fact that it's a little baby singing Ella Langley along with her daddy. You've got to hear this.
1: She's from Texas, I can tell by the way he's two-stepping around the room. Judging by the smile that's written on his face, there's nothing I can do.
0: I mean, close enough, right?
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That sounds like a plan this afternoon. 97 Country WPCV, Bailey Zimmerman had to postpone a couple shows recently because he's under the weather. And singers can really damage their voice if they force themselves. So we hope he feels better. Here's Backup Plan. So

97 Country, Tucker Wetmore living the dream. He says if he woke up tomorrow and all of this was a dream, he wouldn't be surprised. Well, it's real, baby. Here's Brunette.

0: song.
1: Darius Rucker with Comeback Song on 97 Country WPCV, where it's 143. Melissa Moran here. If you have someone you need to get a gift for, maybe you give them Dwayne The Rock Johnson's new first ever fragrance. It's for both men and women. Covers all the bases. And it's relatively cheap for a fragrance, about $40 per bottle. He says the scent is modern, confident, and elevates the day. Ah, the smell of a two-hour workout.
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Well, I'm out of here, but good news for you. Nick is on the job next. Leaving you with Luke Combs, Loving on You. See you tomorrow.

afternoon. Are you getting stuff done on this productive Tuesday? I know you are, my friend. Welcome to the show that never ends. I am Nick Allen on the job for Tuesday. Kane Brown's latest woman on the way just for you. FGL could be getting back together again. Stays on the way for you as well. But it's Carrie Underwood kicking off two, blown away, and it's on.

0: Ain't that the truth? Time's ticking. Justin Moore, 97 Country, WPCV. Nick here on the job. Productive Tuesday, that's what we call it, as well as Taco Tuesday. I don't know where that came from. I guess somebody ate tacos on Tuesday. But nonetheless, within the next hour from this very moment, I have something for you, like an oil change courtesy of Bartow Ford in celebration of America's 250th birthday this summer. And if you're on the road with your loved ones, you got to make sure your vehicle is in tip-top shape with their quick lane services. And every time they complete an oil change, they'll also complete a free checkup on your vehicle, catching any potential problems to keep your vehicle running smoothly, efficiently, and safely. I'll give that certificate away coming up next hour on 97 Country.
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97 country. 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We could get that later on today. 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

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It's Rocky Mountain Low with Co-Wetzel on 97 Country. 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
1: Dustin Lynch, Hell of a Night, 97 Country, WPCV. Nick here on the job. Did you hear about this? Snickers is giving away free candy for a year to people named Reese or Reese. People named Reese or Reese can claim their free candy on the Snickers website, and Snickers is taking aim at its biggest peanut butter rival, Reese's Peanut Butter Cups, and the first 100 who sign up win immediate rewards, and 25 winners will receive a year of free candy. What's your name?
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97 Country, let's throw out a useless fact and see where it lands. The elephant is one of the few mammals that can't jump. Here's Luke Combs.

Hope the second half of your afternoon is going well. Thanks for tuning in. I'm Nick Allen on the job for a Tuesday. Chris Jansen, me and a beer coming up for you. FGL round here and your chance to win an oil change courtesy of Bartow Ford in celebration of America's 250th birthday. I'll give that away in just a minute. But first, it's Billy Currington giving us good directions, kicking off the reel.

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On the way, Tucker, what more? 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That's on the way right here on 97 Country.

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1: 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It's cloudy and 90. Could get some rain tonight. Overnight low 73. Same thing again for Hump Day. Tomorrow's high 86 with Riley Green. 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

0: Chris Young on 97 Country, WPCV. Nick here on the job with a wacky but a true story. When a robber stepped into a bank in Bulgaria, his disguise, his wife's wig, didn't help. An employee recognized him immediately as a customer. He still got away with some cash. When he made his escape, he had to run a full block to meet up with his ride. It wasn't enough time for police to arrive. He ran a full block in a lady's wig, which in Florida would barely make the news. Come on, say it with me. Wacky but true.
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0: Hey, how you doing?
1: That's what I wanted to say. Hope your day's going well. I'm Nick Allen on the job. Luke Combs, BYU is latest on the way for you. John Party's heartache medication and your first look at traffic. But first, it's Jake Owen kicking off four. It's four already? Barefoot Blue Jean Night. And as a

97 Country coming up, Ella Langley, and a quick Nick news attack. But first, it's that time for John Party to take his heartache medication, and you're hearing it here on 97 Country.

0: going to be headlining the stars for Second Harvest tonight at the Ryman Auditorium in Nashville. That is Ella Langley's former number one choice in Texas on 97 Country WPCV. Nick here on the job, traffic in a minute, but...
1: Hey, how you doing?
0: That's not what I want. Wait a minute. Where is my Nick? Oh, darn. Anyway, here's a quick Nick news tech. A would-be bank robber in Florida left empty-handed after the teller told him... Oh, hang on. Here we go. Quick Nick news tech. Thank you. A would-be bank robber in Florida left empty-handed after the teller told him she didn't have an empty bag he could use. Whatever happened to friendly customer service? All right, got that out of the way. Let's see how your Tuesday afternoon commute starts. Rick, what's up? Just having all sorts of issues this afternoon.
2: There's a very heavy bank up on the westbound side of I-4 near Princeton Street through Orlando to just before Highway 408. And you're crawling very heavy after that from Sand Lake Road on and off in toward Polk County. You'll find some heavy delays. It gradually does run better, though, as you head toward Highway 429 and a brief delay toward Highway 27 as well. Heading from Lakeland, the southbound side of Highway 98, there's a brief backup near Main Street, then again near Crystal Lake Drive, and some building climbing toward Eaton Park at Polk Parkway as well. There are delays getting heavier in toward Tampa along the northbound side of I-275 at the north end of the Howard Franklin Bridge around toward Bush Boulevard. I'm Rick Dixon with your Central Florida traffic.
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2: A chance of showers and thunderstorms overnight and into Wednesday. Rain chance around 50%. Then drying out with lower humidity by Thursday and the rest of the week. In the meantime, an overnight low in the low 70s and a high Wednesday back into the mid 80s. For 97 Country, I'm Spectrum Bay News 9 Chief Meteorologist Mike Clay.
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Here's Steve Asar. I don't have to be me till Monday. Thank goodness. 97 Country. Thanks for tuning in.

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0: Taylor Swift is releasing a song for Toy Story 5. It'll be a return to her country roots. The song's inspired by, quote, cowgirl Jessie's ongoing journey that began back in Toy Story 2.
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97 Country on the way, Maddie and Tay, Zach Top, and the latest workout trend, it's called chess boxing. We'll check that out too. Here's Jason Aldean.

0: Zach Topp, South of Sanity on 97 Country, WPCV. Nick here on the job for a Tuesday. Jared, do you ever play chess?
1: So I think I'm more of a checkers guy.
0: You're a checkers guy? So
1: yeah,
0: am I.
1: Checkers guy, yeah.
0: Okay, you ever box?
1: I mean, maybe, you know, a little bit when I was a kid. Not
0: well,
1: really.
0: Check this out.
1: Okay, what do we got?
0: There's a boxing gym in Brooklyn, New York, which has been running chess boxing events.
1: Ooh, okay.
0: Yeah, they combine speed chess and live boxing sparring, and they say that no previous experience is either in either is required. Now, there are also 90-minute classes that mix high-intensity cardio, technical ring work, and strategic chess training every Sunday. Costs $40 for drop-ins, $20 for members of the gym, and $60 for unlimited. You can do this as many times as you want to. Now, there are 11 total rounds, 6 rounds of chess. So you're sitting at a board playing chess for 6 rounds, alternating with 5 boxing rounds. And each round is about 3 minutes long. Now, for example, contestants start with chess. And when the time expires, the match is paused and the competitor is going to put on boxing gloves and step into the ring. Then after 3 minutes of that, they return to the game board. Now, here's how you win. You can win through a knockout, a checkmate, a time forfeit on the chess clock, a resignation in either discipline, or a referee stoppage. Now, supposedly, this idea was inspired by a graphic novel back in the 90s and a performance artist version back in 2003. Now, keep it in mind, this isn't just a stunt at one gym. There are 3 major chess boxing clubs in New York. And the thinking is that it could catch on in other cities as well. Can you imagine a chess boxing club in like Orlando or Tampa?
1: I'm just thinking about when you're moving the chess piece, the sweat. The sweat, man.
0: The
1: you know what I mean?
0: Like, oh, chess piece.
1: I'm not worried about your king. I'm worried about the sweat on the chess table. You know what I mean? So
0: that's funny. Well, the people who have done it say it's cathartic, mental and physical workout that's meant to be fun and not taken too seriously.
1: So tell us what cathartic means to you.
0: Cathartic?
1: Relaxing.
0: Okay, I got to... It is. It is. It's a relaxing mental and physical workout. So
1: I mean, I try it. It'd be kind of fun, but, maybe might be one of those one-and-done things. You know what I mean? It sounds like a lot of work, but, why not?
0: I might try it. Why not?
1: You have to try it.
0: What you got going on this afternoon, Bartow Ford, my friend?
1: Let's just do pickleball and make it really easy. You
0: pickleball
1: know what I mean?
0: Works.
1: That sounds good. Well, this afternoon we talk about Jamie. We have a 5-star Google review, so we're going to say thank you. And she says, buying a car from Bartow Ford was such a great experience. I've heard the commercials say we're different, and you know what? They are. Hands down the best car buying experience. My salesperson was as patient as anyone could be and really went above and beyond to get me the Bronco I love with the extras I wanted. Bartow Ford, you can get that same great experience as Jamie did. And, like we say, we're different and we prove it. And we really love that when people are like, you know what? 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It is very different at Bartow Ford. And we never want to go anywhere else. So whatever you like to do with your hobbies, know that the vehicles from Bartow Ford can get you there. So come see us, Highway 98, where we're different and we prove it. Have a good afternoon.
0: Thank you, sir.
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2: There are delays out of Lakeland using southbound Highway 98 to form near Main Street toward Crystal Lake Drive. You'll find some heavy volume toward Eden Park as well at Polk Parkway. There's a jam between toward Tampa along the northbound side of I-275 that begins at the north end of the Howard Franklin Bridge toward Bush Boulevard. There's some heavy delays out of Orlando on the westbound side of I-4 as you pass by Highway 408. Then you're crawling from Sand Lake Road around toward Highway 535. There's a collision on the eastbound side of I-4 adding to those westbound delays. And you're crawling again on westbound I-4 out of Lake Buena Vista near Highway 417 and toward Champions Gate around toward Highway 27. I'm Rick Dixon with your Central Florida traffic.
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Count it down with me. 8, 7, 6, 5, 4, 3, 2, 1. Sound the whistle, blow the horn. It is 5 o'clock on the dot. That means, my friend, it is officially quitting time. And I'm Nick Allen on the job, getting set to drive you home on a Tuesday afternoon with Kenny Chesney. His latest carry-on, Dukes Bentley living, another look at traffic, and laughing at drive time. Because 9 times out of 10, my friend, you're about to get stuck in it. 9.

97 Country, WPCB on the way. Big Dog Daddy Toby Keith got some jokes lined up for you and another look at Tuesday traffic. But first, Dirks Bentley's here doing a little living on 97 Country, WPCB.

0: Toby Keith, American Ride on 97 Country WPCV. Nick, you're on the job. Traffic in a minute, but it's left in the drive time because you are stuck in it and you're not too happy about it. Well, hopefully these jokes will make you laugh a little bit, put a smile on your face at least. And as always, Rimshot, sold separately. I always take life with a grain of salt. Plus a slice of lemon and a shot of tequila. I don't have a beer gut. I have a protective covering for my rock-hard abs. I read recipes the same way I read science fiction. I get to the end and I think, well, that's not going to happen. I'm almost done. I can't believe I got fired from the calendar factory. All I did was take a day off. I was addicted to the hokey pokey, but thankfully, I turned myself around. And finally, I'm feeling pretty proud of myself. The puzzle I bought said 3 to 5 years. But I finished it in 18 months. Thank you so much for your time. That is indeed my time. And as always, keep your eyes on the road, your hands upon the wheel at 10 and 2 or 9 and 3 if you want to.
1: There's a heavy backup in toward Tampa along the northbound side of I-275 that begins on the Howard Franklin Bridge after the hump and takes you toward an

0: 97 Country, it's your boy Gary Lavox from Rascal Flatts, and I'm here to tell you about my good friend Renee Butler with the Butler team at Brokers Realty of CFI, right here in Polk County. You hear DJ and Julie talk about Renee all the time. 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Listen, she takes the time to know every inch of this area like the back of her hand. 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
7: A chance of showers and thunderstorms overnight and into Wednesday. Rain chance around 50%. Then drying out with lower humidity by Thursday and the rest of the week.

0: In the meantime, an overnight low in the low 70s and a high Wednesday back into the mid-80s. 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
1: It's going to start to get dark around 8:20 this evening. Otherwise, cloudy skies, 89 degrees with Jordan Davis on.

97 Country, thank you so much for letting me do what I do each and every afternoon for you. That's Have Fun on the Radio. Sometimes act like a fool and play really cool tunes like this one from Scotty McCreary and Hootie and the Blowfish. It's Bottle Rockets. Everybody.

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0: Taylor Swift is releasing a song for Toy Story 5. It'll be a return to her country roots. The song's inspired by, quote, cowgirl Jessie's ongoing journey that began back in Toy Story 2.
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Brad Paisley, a good news story making the rounds, and your last look at traffic. But first, Tucker Wetmore is looking for a brunette on 97 Country.

0: Kids grow up so fast, don't they? Anything Like Me from Brad Paisley on 97 Country, WPCB. Nick, you're on the job traffic in a minute after a good news story making the rounds this afternoon. Three orphaned manatees that were rescued as babies and cared for at SeaWorld Orlando for several years have officially been released back into the wild at Blue Springs State Park in Volusia County. Wildlife experts say the manatees named Lilypad, Cardi T, and Clawford are healthy, thriving, and now swimming free in their natural habitat. The trio was fitted with tracking devices so researchers can monitor their progress. But after years of rehab, they're finally home where they belong. You know, that's some good news from right here in Central Florida, wouldn't you say? All right, hopefully traffic will be good news. Rick, how's it in?
1: Heading through Orlando, there's a heavy backup in place on the westbound side of I-4. That's pretty slow from Parr Street around toward Highway 408. There's an accident after Highway 408 adding to those delays. Then you're crawling again from Sand Lake Road toward another accident heading in toward Lake Buena Vista. This one's prior to Highway 535. Then there's some heavy delays in toward Polk County near Highway 417 all the way toward Highway 27. Heading down from Lakeland to the southbound side of Highway 98, there's a backup near Crystal Lake Drive. And there's slowdowns in toward Tampa along the northbound side of I-275 on the Howard Franklin Bridge around toward Bush Boulevard. I'm Rick Dixon with your Central Florida traffic.
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2: 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I'll use the Silly Debates deck as an example. 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Or one that is already a part of many families, which way should the toilet paper roll? Just a couple of examples from the 200 debates to be argued. The Misconceptions deck highlights things we know for certain which turn out to be completely wrong. 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

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Nick Allen here on the job. Now, I'm not quite sure how riding a cowboy can save a horse, but this one sure is fun, which basically is the whole point. 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
1: So for dinner, I had Zatarain's blackened chicken with yellow rice, seasoned grilled white meat chicken with yellow rice, bell pepper and onion, and put a lot of Tabasco on it. I put Tabasco on everything, even pancakes. 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But enough about me. And I see on the JLB with Megan Maroney, beautiful things on the way for you. Justin Moore is my dirt, but it's Keith Urban kicking off the last hour of the show with Sweet Thing, and it's on.

0: Kay Brown, backseat driver on 97 Country WPCV. Nick here on the job with some country quick hits for you. Little nidbits of information about your favorite stars in the world of country music. Ella Langley headlines Stars for Second Harvest tonight at Nashville's Ryman Auditorium, hosted by Ernest, who's also going to perform along with other surprise guests. The show benefits Second Harvest Food Bank of Middle Tennessee. Keith Urban hosts the CMA Touring Awards tonight in Nashville. The event was supposed to be held in January, but a winter storm hit the Nashville area, causing things to grind to a standstill, and the event had to be rescheduled for tonight. Now, the CMA Touring Awards honors the men and women who sustain country music's touring industry. And Riley Green talks about his series Marshals and what he wants his next big role to be. He says he'd like to star in a remake of the film Varsity Blues.
1: The great thing about this show with Marshals was I got to do a lot of stuff with it. You know, it's the cowboy thing, there's the military aspect of it, you know, and then Marshals and the action of it. I enjoyed that. Maybe a sports movie.
2: Okay.
1: You know, like if they remake Varsity Blues.
2: Okay.
1: I'd want to be Jonathan Moxon.
0: If you're familiar with Varsity Blues, that role was played by the late James Vanderbeek. And that's some country quick hits for you on 97 Country.
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4: A chance of showers and thunderstorms overnight and into Wednesday. Rain chance around 50%, then drying out with lower humidity by Thursday and the rest of the week. In the meantime, an overnight low in the low 70s and a high Wednesday back into the mid-80s. For 97 Country, I'm Spectrum Bay News 9 Chief Meteorologist Mike Clay.
5: Cloudy skies and 87 with Florida-Georgia Line on.

97 Country coming up next. Zach Brown Band and your Tuesday evening edition of some really stupid news. And it's from Florida, too, so stick around.

0: just for you.
1: One sign that you've had too many Jell-O shots is believing you're the victim of a crime when there's none left. A woman in Florida, I'll just call her Diane, called 911 last week and told the dispatcher that she was in need of assistance because a bar would not serve her a Jell-O shot. It's unclear what the dispatcher said, but Diane wasn't satisfied because she called back three times demanding they help her with this emergency Jell-O shot situation. By the way, Diane isn't a college student or something. She's a 68-year-old woman. She also had some marijuana and two pipes on her. The police department did send a cop out to arrest Diane. She was charged with misuse of 911 services, trespassing, and possession of marijuana. She also admitted that she'd been drinking and smoked marijuana.
2: This could very well be the stupidest person on the face of the earth.
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1: Chris Young's tomorrow on 97 Country WPCV. Nick Allen on the job. Certainly has been a ball, y'all. Stick around. Glenn coming up in 15 minutes. It is 6:45. Congrats to our big winner this afternoon. My buddy Bayless scoring an oil change from Bartow Ford's Quick Lane. More chance for you to win prizes tomorrow morning, starting with Julie and DJ in the morning. Follow me on socials at Nick Allen 975. That's Nick without a K, Allen with two L's, just one E. BRB with Darius Rucker and a passing thought next on 97 Country.

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I'm Nick Allen, off the job, later. Another

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It's Lee Brice and Rumor starting off 7 o'clock on this terrific Tuesday night. My name is Glenn, back again, and thank you so much for spending your evening with us. 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

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Glenn here with you, Thompson Square, headed your way, and the latest from Josh Ross. 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
0: 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The song's inspired by, quote, cowgirl Jessie's ongoing journey that began back in Toy Story 2.
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Robson Square, Are You Gonna Kiss Me or Not? Here on 97 Country. You love it, Hugh, Kane Brown, and Lauren Elena set to roll next. Also, Riley Green. Here's new music from Josh Ross. It's Hate How You Look on 97 Country.

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You'll love a few Ella Langley and Morgan Wallen. Their latest coming up after Rascal Flatts. Relive those good times. 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